pulling me in closer. My lips, your lips, I've been feeling lonely. Your touch, my touch, I feel the rush.

89.1 Max FM, the alternative for Severn Bridge. Not to be confused with Port Severn. Pro tip, Severn Bridge is the one with the bridge. Wait a minute. Oh, they both have bridges. Sorry about that. Okay, let's try this again. Severn Bridge, the Severn town with the bridge, but no port. We are the Alternative North, 89.1 Max FM.

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0: The name's Max, Aurelia, Barry.

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As far as what everyone else is doing, that's none of our business. 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
1: Maybe a smattering of explicit. 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

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The alternative for Moonstone. Either get some Moonstones or stop referring to yourself like that. We are the Alternative North, 89.1 XFM.

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1: Spins and Needles Block Party is the album this morning. Silent Alarm is what their album is called. Two tracks to pick from. You had Helicopter and Banquet. And to my surprise, you've actually voted for Helicopter this morning. So here it is on Spins and Needles.

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That's Bleeker, Great Unknown. Coming up in the show, I'm going to tell you how you can break something and get tickets to Limp Bizkit. Here's Broken Bells, 89.1 Max FM, Aurelia Berry Muskoka.

So we've made it pretty much through the work week without giving away $1,000. Although I'd love to give away $1,000, but you got to catch us. No repeat work day. Catch us spinning the same track, same song between 9 to 5, Monday to Friday, and be the first to call that in. And we will bless you with $1,000. 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
0: 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Very exciting. We are the Alternative North, 89.1 Max FM.

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6: A mix of sun and cloud today. High of 21. Clear skies tonight. Low near 12. A mix of sun and cloud Saturday. High of 24. Humidex at 28.

That's Volbeat under the sun. It's Friday. Oh, just, man, we're pulling the curtain on August, aren't we? August 28th today. Here's Rise Against, 89.1 Max FM.

away and stop leaving it on my side of the counter. But like, who does this? These speak life with extra steps. And I don't think I have ever unplugged a video game console or a countertop appliance, unless it's one that does not remain on the countertop. And then that's called putting it away, not unplugging it. And I'm curious, who goes through steps in life like this? Who is taking the time to go through the house and unplug all of the needless little appliances and stuff every time they leave or go to bed at the end of the night? Shoot me a text, 705-326-8989. Who is actually taking these extra steps in life? Right now, Falling in Reverse at Zombified, and we're Max FM. 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
2: News article telling us that we should be unplugging appliances, video game consoles, all the stuff around the house that we are not using whenever we are not using them. I truly believe nobody does this. Got a text message in saying, Remy, absolutely never. That is when I do it. Never. I don't even unplug my Christmas tree unless I know I'm going to be gone for more than a few days. Dude, I think this is status quo. And I honestly cannot believe that you're actually saving all that much money on your electric bill by unplugging those things. Like, it can't possibly amount more than just a few bucks a month, right? Like, $2 to $5 is the phantom trickle on these things. It's got to be something like that. It's got to be. Unless, of course, you got stuff on standby, like video game consoles on standby. That might be a little bit different because you're always kind of watching the internet, looking for updates and stuff like that. I could see that dragging a little bit more power than, like, you know, a plugged-in toaster. That's not toasting anything at the moment. White Stripes, Dead Leaves in the Dirty Ground, right here on the Alternative North.

0: 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I mean, it's all just buttons and songs, really, eh? You know what I mean?
1: No, don't touch that button. We were never here. I was never here. We were never here. I was never here. Mass FM, the alternative north.

Papa Roach, wake up calling right now. This is Arkell's Relentless. My name is Remy Smith, and you are listening to the Alternative North 89.